called Whalen's Polka. It comes from the Interlake Polka Kings, and of course all of the hot spots in the Interlake busy this weekend, from the Provincial Park in Lundar, Steep Rock. How about Hecla Island? I'm sure there's lots of people enjoying the fun there. And Gimli, another hot spot. Gimli, Winnipeg Beach, and of course the Icelandic Festival is on this weekend, and that always draws a big crowd. Grand Coulee Old Timers in a moment. As we get back to the music, this is Peter Dawson, Fiddle in the Attic.

0: have a Ukrainian flavor with Walter Ostenek and the Wilkinson's Polka. Of course, August long weekend staple in our province is Canada's National Ukrainian Festival. That event not happening this year, just with everything that happened in the parkland, the flooding, still sorting things out at the hospital in the region, still lots of cleanup to do. The site itself not damaged, but the thought was just not the right time with all of the other work that's being going on, is going on, maybe to have thousands and thousands of people in the area. So no Canada's National Ukrainian Festival this year, but it will be back next year, bigger and better than ever. Chance to explore culture in our province, though, still happening with Folklorama kicking off here this weekend.
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7: Clear and windy tonight, a low of 18. Tomorrow, mainly sunny and windy, a high of 34 and the humidex 40. Showers on Monday, 23 degrees, and then for Tuesday, it'll be sunny with a high of 23. Current weather conditions can be found anytime on the Napa Auto Parts Portage of Prairie weather page. That's on your Portage Online app. I'm Judy Peters.

Marcel Meyer, it's Moses Waltz. You're with the CFRY Saturday Night Polka Party. One of the big events this weekend is Icelandic Festival in Gimli. I know a little bit later in the month, the weekend of August 15th, it's Plum Fest in Plum Coulee. And a big part of this is going to be an old-time dance, but they got some blues music lined up. There'll be some line dancing and more going on for Plum Fest a couple of weeks from now. And that is coming up in Plum Coulee. So, appropriately named festival there. Don Messer, this is the Lamp Lighter Hornpipe.

0: Certainly one of the best right there in Patty Kusturok and St. Anne's Reel. Good evening. Welcome to the Saturday Night Polka Party. We sure hope that you're having a fine Saturday night. Weather has been pretty warm over the last little while, but July now in the books. We're seeing the later sunrise after 6 a.m. once again. And a few more nights yet of the sun going down after 9 o'clock, but before we know it, that too will be gone. Weather details coming up next, and then back with one from Peter Picklick.
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4: Clear and windy tonight, a low of 18. Tomorrow, mainly sunny and windy, a high of 34 and the humidex 40. Showers on Monday, 23 degrees, and then for Tuesday, it'll be sunny with a high of 23. Current weather conditions can be found anytime on the Napa Auto Parts Portage of Prairie weather page. 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

backyard barbecues, park picnics, and beautiful prairie skies. Making the most of your Terry Fox Day long weekend sunshine. CFRY.

0: Now it's a Saturday night polka party. I would imagine barbecue's going strong here tonight. Lots of camping food. Hard to wreck a potato, but you can overcook it. The Little Burnt Potato Medley from Randall Weslack. We're going to wrap up hour number one of the show with a few waltzes. Stick around. We're here till 10, Saturday Night Polka Party.
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1: I'm Ryan Simpson. Hour number two of our show tonight with the clarinet polka from Nick Skamarski. Reg Bovet with a familiar tune just around the corner. But let's start this hour with one from Ivan Hicks. It's a medley of tunes, including Shingle the Roof.
2: Shingle the Roof. One, two, three.

Vetch Bovet, the Orange Blossom Special. I'm sure you recognize that. What a mover for a Saturday night of a long weekend. August is here, isn't it? This is still kind of that last full-on summer weekend. And summer lasts for a while yet, but by the time a lot of people go back to work on Tuesday, there's a real shift. And you start to hear things like back to school. You start to hear things about harvest and how summer is slowly winding down. You start to notice the later sunrise and the earlier sunset. But right now, nope, Saturday night. It's all about the long weekend. This is April Virch, Waiting for Home.

0: That's the Starlights and the Klondike Polka. Calvin Volrath and April Virch in that set as well. Quick sneak peek at the weather. We hope it's nice for the rest of the weekend, especially for all those camping in the area. Lots of people might be camping in Minnedosa on any given weekend, but even more there right now, the big classic rock weekend. So we're all about the polkas, but they're about the classic rock tonight with Smash Mouth on stage, the band Collective Soul, and Cheap Trick tomorrow night. They were a favorite of mine when I was younger. It'd be great to see them and maybe find a way to sneak out to Minnedosa tomorrow night.
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4: Clear and windy tonight, a low of 18. Tomorrow, mainly sunny and windy, a high of 34 and the humidex 40. Showers on Monday, 23 degrees, and then for Tuesday, it'll be sunny with a high of 23. Current weather conditions can be found anytime on the Napa Auto Parts Portage of Prairie weather page. 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

Yeah, it's called The Waltz of the Chimes. That is Wally Nash, Darren Lavallee, and a seven-step in there, as well as one from Alex Carrier. Well, good evening. Thanks for tuning in to our show tonight, the very first day of August. So far, summer's been pretty hot. Most of July was a scorcher. We'll see what August brings our way. Lots of people camping here this weekend. And Ofty's holding the Summer Smash Cornhole event this afternoon. And I know everyone was having a lot of fun there over at Island Park. The Bengali Culture Fest was on earlier this evening. So they were having lots of fun at the park. A little bit of karaoke going on at the Portage Legion tonight, if you'd like to do that. And Old Time Dance coming up at the Herman Pryor Center tomorrow. You needed tickets for this one in advance. Big supper in between. This is an all-day event from 1 till 8, and a big supper splitting it up. Northern Reflections, one of the bands there tomorrow. Here's Ivan Peterson and Travis's Foxtrot.

0: Lapine, Lord McDonald's Reel of Four on the CFRY Saturday Night Polka Party. Celebrate Summer has been very, very busy, and actually this weekend a little quieter. We were out at Ofties earlier today for that cornhole event. Of course, the Icelandic Festival on in Gimli. Folklorama starting here tomorrow in Winnipeg. Next weekend, hitting the road to places like Gladstone for the annual Gladstone Fair, and going up to Arburg for the street festival as well. 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
3: Clear and windy tonight, a low of 18. Tomorrow, mainly sunny and windy, a high of 34 and the humidex 40. Showers on Monday, 23 degrees, and then for Tuesday, it'll be sunny with a high of 23. Current weather conditions can be found anytime on the Napa Auto Parts Portage of Prairie weather page. 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

Kopchak Festival Rose, Ukrainian old timers in there. And yeah, that's one festival that left a hole in our summer calendar this year, with Canada's National Ukrainian Festival taking a year off, just with the situation the way it has been in the parkland with the flooding. It just didn't seem like a good idea to host that festival this year, even though the site wasn't damaged by the flooding. They're going to be back bigger and better than ever next year. So we come to the end of the second hour of our show. This is Vern Walken, the Purple Lady Slipper Wall.

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1: Clear and windy tonight, a low of 18. Tomorrow, mainly sunny and windy, a high of 34 and the humidex 40. Showers on Monday, 23 degrees, and then for Tuesday, it'll be sunny with a high of 23. Current weather conditions can be found anytime on the Napa Auto Parts Portage of Prairie weather page. 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

the tremendous fiddle player, Michael Audette, Pat's Country. Cimarron's in the mood on a Saturday night, and Harold Wright with a polka medley to start the hour off. Hope you're having a fine Saturday. Sunset right about now, 9:15. Our sunset in Portage tonight, so about a week left of the sun going down after 9 o'clock at night, and we'll start to notice that soon, the sun already coming up after 6 a.m., and we'll have to wait until next May until that happens again. Ryan Kaplan this hour, Kaplan Fest on this weekend. Victor Pazawisty before 10 o'clock, Scott Woods and more. South Glen Fiddlers right now with a heel and toe polka.

0: That's Ron Kohanchuk and the Smile Polka, and we hope you have a big smile on your face tonight listening to some of your favorite fiddle and polka tunes. The weather, all things considered, pretty good here for August long weekend. Get a sneak peek at it right now, tell you what you can expect for the rest of the night tonight, tomorrow, and Monday. And then we'll come back with Dean Wasilowski.
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4: Clear and windy tonight, a low of 18. Tomorrow, mainly sunny and windy, a high of 34 and the humidex 40. Showers on Monday, 23 degrees, and then for Tuesday, it'll be sunny with a high of 23. Current weather conditions can be found anytime on the Napa Auto Parts Portage of Prairie weather page. That's on your Portage Online app. I'm Judy Peters.

There's the Farmer's Polka from Nick Zabreski. Harvest Lunch back again this year on CFROY, and we know the hardworking farmers in the area will be harvesting those fields soon. Some areas just hoping there'll be some kind of crop after the flooding. Other areas looking pretty good. We're going to be delivering lunches to fields once again this year, and we always love getting together with some of the farmers in the area. John Arcad with the Turtle Lake Swing on the CFROY Saturday Night Polka Party.

0: You'll often find him playing all over the place, but this particular weekend, he's relaxing at the lake. Jason Lapine and the Lucky Trappers Reel. Ryan Kaplan in before that. Ryan Kaplan Summerfest on this weekend, just south of the Manitoba-North Dakota border in that Belcourt area. In fact, it's wrapping up tonight. They had a big night last night. Tonight, the Merle Haggard tribute with his sons, probably wrapping up right now, and then they got some rock music to come for the rest of the night, but loads of fiddling at Ryan Kaplan Summerfest again this weekend. Final night for that tonight, and I'm sure they're having a great time.
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2: Clear and windy tonight, a low of 18. Tomorrow, mainly sunny and windy, a high of 34 and the humidex 40. Showers on Monday, 23 degrees, and then for Tuesday, it'll be sunny with a high of 23. Current weather conditions can be found anytime on the Napa Auto Parts Portage of Prairie weather page. 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

to Wistie, the Shinplaster Polka. Classics till midnight on the way at 10 o'clock as we switch gears and start pulling out some country oldies, but a few more fiddle tunes coming your way before we get to that point. Stay around for some oldies, but we'll wrap up our show tonight with the Canadian Rhythm Masters. This one called the Camsack Waltz, and one called the Greenwood Waltz is next.

clear and windy tonight, a low of 18. Tomorrow, mainly sunny and windy, a high of 34 and the Humidex 40. Showers on Monday, 23 degrees, and then for Tuesday, it'll be sunny with a high of 23. Current weather conditions can be found anytime on the Napa Auto Parts Portage of Prairie weather page. 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

makes a classic? Well, we say it's got to be about 25 years old or more. Sometimes we go back more than 70 years. It's classic still. Midnight, Eddie Raven from the 80s. I Could Use Another You. And Canada's Mercy Brothers in there, as well as Waylon Jennings and America. I know there's lots of celebrations this weekend and all summer long in the U.S. Celebrating 250 years. We don't have music that goes back that far, but we'll go back in time this hour with an early song from Doc Walker. Kenny Rogers, his big hit, The Gambler, is coming up. Dan Seals from the 80s singing about rodeo. And how about this one? A reminder to keep it safe on Manitoba roads tonight. Something about driving down the highway, listening to the classics on an AM radio. The Carroll County Accident. We're going to go way back with Porter Wagner.

0: Chris of Doc Walker is this weekend, but I would say there's a good chance it's at Vacker Beach up along Highway 50. Early song from Doc Walker and Willing Hand. Could send that out to all the people celebrating weddings here this weekend, but I'm sure those receptions are in full swing right about now. August long weekend, one of the most popular weekends every year when you look at marriage licenses for weddings in Manitoba, so quite a few happening tonight.
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2: Clear and windy tonight, a low of 18. Tomorrow, mainly sunny and windy, a high of 34 and the humidex 40. Showers on Monday, 23 degrees, and then for Tuesday, it'll be sunny with a high of 23. Current weather conditions can be found anytime on the Napa Auto Parts Portage of Prairie weather page. 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

0: Kelly was one of the biggest hit makers of the 80s. Had a lot of number ones in that decade. Earl Thomas Conley, Nobody Falls Like a Fool. Manitoba's Foster Martin Band in there as well, getting in our Canadian content. They're going out swinging tonight. Oh, yes, Kenny Rogers. What song do you think of when you say Kenny Rogers? You might say Coward of the County. Maybe Lady would be another one that comes to mind. I would think when you say Kenny Rogers, the song that comes to mind for most people is this one. You know it. You could probably sing along with it. It's Classics Till Midnight.
1: 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We were both too tired to sleep, so we took turns of staring out the window at the darkness till boredom overtook us. And he began to speak. He said, son, I've made a life

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her folks to visit with her kin. There's a little dog at home that's waiting

0: Well, that's what August long weekend is sometimes all about, getting together with some friends and neighbors and enjoying some summer activities. I'm sure there's a lot of backyards that have some chairs set up and patios and music and snacks, and campgrounds are busy. Classic Still Midnight with Ray Griff taking us back to the 70s, one called Friends and Neighbors.
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2: Clear and windy tonight, a low of 18. Tomorrow, mainly sunny and windy, a high of 34 and the humidex 40. Showers on Monday, 23 degrees, and then for Tuesday, it'll be sunny with a high of 23. Current weather conditions can be found anytime on the Napa Auto Parts Portage of Prairie weather page. 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

0: A lot of the big rodeos in the books for this year already, but still lots of rodeo events coming, and I know the Gladstone Fair has some rodeo-type events. That's next weekend. Dan Seals, Everything That Glitters. He had a lot of hits in the 80s. I was a big fan. I've had the opportunity to see a lot of country stars, especially the ones I wanted to see live, but that's one that I was never able to catch, was Dan Seals before he passed away, and always thought, what a great show that would be. He's got such a smooth voice and a great country sound.
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2: 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And how many of them noticed when you show up? Don't get lost in the overflow. 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
1: Clear and windy tonight, a low of 8.

14. Tomorrow, mainly sunny and windy, a high of 34 and the humidex 40. Showers on Monday, 23 degrees, and then for Tuesday, it'll be sunny with a high of 23. Current weather conditions can be found anytime on the Napa Auto Parts Portage of Prairie weather page. 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

0: till midnight. Pretty hard to go further back than that one. Johnny Horton, can you sing along? The Battle of New Orleans. The Gatlin brothers in there as well. I'm Ryan Simpson. George Strait this hour. Sawyer Brown. Conway Twitty, one of his many number one hits. Some Canadian artists like Ronnie Prophet and Manitoba legend Ray St. Germain. Alabama, one of their number one hits from the 80s. Bill Anderson and more. This one from the early 90s when Doug Supernaw had a pretty good run on the charts for a couple of years. This was always one of my favorites. It's Reno. Doug Supernaw. Classics till midnight.
1: Couldn't roll me a seven if you gave me loaded dice. I couldn't draw a hand if I sat here all night. Scared money, bad whiskey.

0: to be able to say I've got more number one hits than any other person on the planet. Only one person can say that. It's George Strait. He's got more than 50 of them. Baby Blue, one of them. That's the one we just heard. Before George Strait took that title, it was held by Conway Twitty. He's still coming up before midnight on Classic Still Midnight. Celebrate
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3: Clear and windy tonight, a low of 18. Tomorrow, mainly sunny and windy, a high of 34 and the humidex 40. Showers on Monday, 23 degrees, and then for Tuesday, it'll be sunny with a high of 23. Current weather conditions can be found anytime on the Napa Auto Parts Portage of Prairie weather page. That's on your Portage Online app. I'm Judy Peters.

song that goes back about 35 years. Sawyer Brown, this thing called Wanting and Having Love. Hog Wild kicking off their boots tonight on a Saturday night. Great Manitoba band, had lots of hits in the 90s, and I'm sure there's a lot of Manitoba talent on stages around the area this August long weekend, whether it be at one of the fairs or festivals. I know lots of campgrounds bring in live music for the long weekend, and that'll be happening all over the place right about now. Some campfires, I'm sure, lighting up, and hopefully the mosquitoes are staying away. Conway Twitty, one of his many number one hits. He had 50 of them. Slow Hand, classic till midnight. It's from the 80s.

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0: Ronnie Prophet, you've got me right where I want me, and we've got you where we would love to have you each and every night. Thank you so much for tuning in to Manitoba's longest-running country music station, getting ready to blow out 70 candles later this year. Yeah, how exciting is that? Weather details in a moment. And then, the Midnight Fire. We were talking about campfires earlier this hour. I'm sure campgrounds around the region, the fires in the pits are going strong. It's one of the most popular August-long weekend activities, camping. Midnight Fire from Steve Warner in a moment.
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3: Clear and windy tonight, a low of 18. Tomorrow, mainly sunny and windy, a high of 34 and the Humidex 40. Showers on Monday, 23 degrees, and then for Tuesday, it'll be sunny with a high of 23. Current weather conditions can be found anytime on the Napa Auto Parts Portage of Prairie weather page. That's on your Portage online app. I'm Judy Peters.

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1986, number one hit, Alabama, She and I, Suzanne Gitzy, back 35 years, the talk of the town, and campfires may be kind of the theme this hour, and I'm sure there's some pretty good talks going on around campfires in provincial parks and the campsites all across the region, maybe people solving some of the world's problems.

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1: Partly cloudy and 18 degrees. Later today, a mix of sun and cloud, windy with a high of 32 and the humidex 38. In the evening, there's a chance of showers and risk of a thunderstorm. Then on Monday, rain with a high of 24. On Tuesday, we're expecting sunshine and 22. Current weather conditions can be found anytime on the Napa Auto Parts Portage Prairie weather page on your Portage Online app. I'm Judy Peters.

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But a gambler never seems to stop till he loses all he's got. With a money-hungry fever, I played on. I played till I'd lost all I'd won, and I was right back where I started from.

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3: Partly cloudy and 18 degrees. Later today, a mix of sun and cloud, windy with a high of 32 and the humidex 38. In the evening, there's a chance of showers and risk of a thunderstorm. Then on Monday, rain with a high of 24. On Tuesday, we're expecting sunshine and 22. Current weather conditions can be found anytime on the Napa Auto Parts Portage Prairie weather page on your Portage online app. I'm Judy Peters.

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2: Partly cloudy and 18 degrees. Later today, a mix of sun and cloud, windy with a high of 32 and the humidex 38. In the evening, there's a chance of showers and risk of a thunderstorm. Then on Monday, rain with a high of 24. On Tuesday, we're expecting sunshine and 22. Current weather conditions can be found anytime on the Napa Auto Parts Portage Prairie weather page on your Portage Online app. I'm Judy Peters.

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1: Partly cloudy and 18 degrees. Later today, a mix of sun and cloud, windy with a high of 32 and the humidex 38. In the evening, there's a chance of showers and risk of a thunderstorm. Then on Monday, rain with a high of 24. On Tuesday, we're expecting sunshine and 22. Current weather conditions can be found anytime on the Napa Auto Parts Portage of Prairie weather page on your Portage online app. I'm Judy Peters.

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0: Do you ever feel like you're the last one to know what's going on? 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
3: Partly cloudy and 18 degrees. Later today, a mix of sun and cloud, windy with a high of 32 and the humidex 38. In the evening, there's a chance of showers and risk of a thunderstorm. Then on Monday, rain with a high of 24. On Tuesday, we're expecting sunshine and 22. Current weather conditions can be found anytime on the Napa Auto Parts Portage Prairie weather page on your Portage Online app. I'm Judy Peters.

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1: Partly cloudy and 18 degrees. Later today, a mix of sun and cloud, windy with a high of 32 and the humidex 38. In the evening, there's a chance of showers and risk of a thunderstorm. Then on Monday, rain with a high of 24. On Tuesday, we're expecting sunshine and 22. Current weather conditions can be found anytime on the Napa Auto Parts Portage of Prairie weather page on your Portage online app. I'm Judy Peters.

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1: Partly cloudy and 18 degrees. Later today, a mix of sun and cloud, windy with a high of 32 and the humidex 38. In the evening, there's a chance of showers and risk of a thunderstorm. Then on Monday, rain with a high of 24. On Tuesday, we're expecting sunshine and 22. Current weather conditions can be found anytime on the Napa Auto Parts Portage La Prairie weather page on your Portage online app. I'm Judy Peters.

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2: Partly cloudy and 18 degrees. Later today, a mix of sun and cloud, windy with a high of 32 and the humidex 38. In the evening, there's a chance of showers and risk of a thunderstorm. Then on Monday, rain with a high of 24. On Tuesday, we're expecting sunshine and 22. Current weather conditions can be found anytime on the Napa Auto Parts Portage Prairie weather page on your Portage online app. I'm Judy Peters.

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2: Partly cloudy and 18 degrees. Later today, a mix of sun and cloud, windy with a high of 32 and the humidex 38. In the evening, there's a chance of showers and risk of a thunderstorm. Then on Monday, rain with a high of 24. On Tuesday, we're expecting sunshine and 22. Current weather conditions can be found anytime on the Napa Auto Parts Portage of Prairie weather page on your Portage Online app. I'm Judy Peters.

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You're busy. We get it. So are we. Gathering news and telling stories about our community. Now, for busy folks like us, all the news of the day comes in one handy-dandy email. 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

One morning it was drizzling rain. 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
2: Partly cloudy and 18 degrees. Later today, a mix of sun and cloud, windy with a high of 32 and the humidex 38. In the evening, there's a chance of showers and risk of a thunderstorm. Then on Monday, rain with a high of 24. On Tuesday, we're expecting sunshine and 22. Current weather conditions can be found anytime on the Napa Auto Parts Portage of Prairie weather page on your Portage Online app. I'm Judy Peters.

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1: Partly cloudy and 18 degrees. Later today, a mix of sun and cloud, windy with a high of 32 and the humidex 38. In the evening, there's a chance of showers and risk of a thunderstorm. Then on Monday, rain with a high of 24. On Tuesday, we're expecting sunshine and 22. Current weather conditions can be found anytime on the Napa Auto Parts Portage Prairie weather page on your Portage online app. I'm Judy Peters.

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1: Partly cloudy and 18 degrees. Later today, a mix of sun and cloud, windy with a high of 32 and the humidex 38. In the evening, there's a chance of showers and risk of a thunderstorm. Then on Monday, rain with a high of 24. On Tuesday, we're expecting sunshine and 22. Current weather conditions can be found anytime on the Napa Auto Parts Portage La Prairie weather page on your Portage online app. I'm Judy Peters.

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3: Partly cloudy and 18 degrees. Later today, a mix of sun and cloud, windy with a high of 32 and the humidex 38. In the evening, there's a chance of showers and risk of a thunderstorm. Then on Monday, rain with a high of 24. On Tuesday, we're expecting sunshine and 22. Current weather conditions can be found anytime on the Napa Auto Parts Portage of Prairie weather page on your Portage online app. I'm Judy Peters.

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1: Partly cloudy and 18 degrees. Later today, a mix of sun and cloud, windy with a high of 32 and the humidex 38. In the evening, there's a chance of showers and risk of a thunderstorm. Then on Monday, rain with a high of 24. On Tuesday, we're expecting sunshine and 22. Current weather conditions can be found anytime on the Napa Auto Parts Portage of Prairie weather page on your Portage Online app. I'm Judy Peters.

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1: Partly cloudy and 18 degrees. Later today, a mix of sun and cloud, windy with a high of 32 and the humidex 38. In the evening, there's a chance of showers and risk of a thunderstorm. Then on Monday, rain with a high of 24. On Tuesday, we're expecting sunshine and 22. Current weather conditions can be found anytime on the Napa Auto Parts Portage Prairie weather page on your Portage online app. I'm Judy Peters.

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2: Partly cloudy and 18 degrees. Later today, a mix of sun and cloud, windy with a high of 32 and the humidex 38. In the evening, there's a chance of showers and risk of a thunderstorm. Then on Monday, rain with a high of 24. On Tuesday, we're expecting sunshine and 22. Current weather conditions can be found anytime on the Napa Auto Parts Portage of Prairie weather page on your Portage Online app. I'm Judy Peters.

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1: Partly cloudy and 18 degrees. Later today, a mix of sun and cloud, windy with a high of 32 and the Humidex 38. In the evening, there's a chance of showers and risk of a thunderstorm. Then on Monday, rain with a high of 24. On Tuesday, we're expecting sunshine and 22. Current weather conditions can be found anytime on the Napa Auto Parts Portage Prairie weather page on your Portage online app. I'm Judy Peters.

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1: Partly cloudy and 18 degrees. Later today, a mix of sun and cloud, windy with a high of 32 and the humidex 38. In the evening, there's a chance of showers and risk of a thunderstorm. Then on Monday, rain with a high of 24. On Tuesday, we're expecting sunshine and 22. Current weather conditions can be found anytime on the Napa Auto Parts Portage La Prairie weather page on your Portage online app. I'm Judy Peters.

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1: Partly cloudy and 18 degrees. Later today, a mix of sun and cloud, windy with a high of 32 and the Humidex 38. In the evening, there's a chance of showers and risk of a thunderstorm. Then on Monday, rain with a high of 24. On Tuesday, we're expecting sunshine and 22. Current weather conditions can be found anytime on the Napa Auto Parts Portage of Prairie weather page on your Portage online app. I'm Judy Peters.

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4: Partly cloudy and 18 degrees. Later today, a mix of sun and cloud, windy with a high of 32 and the Humidex 38. In the evening, there's a chance of showers and risk of a thunderstorm. Then on Monday, rain with a high of 24. On Tuesday, we're expecting sunshine and 22. Current weather conditions can be found anytime on the Napa Auto Parts Portage Prairie weather page on your Portage Online app. I'm Judy Peters.

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That's Prairie Oyster Will I Do here on this Sunday morning. I'm Chris Kitchen here with you. It's August long weekend. It's a Sunday, as I said, and whether you're waking up at home or at the lake, in the camper, or preparing for church, thank you for making CFRY part of your morning. Hopefully today gives you an opportunity to slow down a little bit, spend some time with friends who matter and appreciate some of the blessings we often miss when life gets busy. We'll have more great country music, we'll have local information, and a little encouragement always to help begin your Sunday. I'm Chris Kitchen, good morning, and welcome to CFRY.

0: Heart on CFRY Real Country Radio. It's Chris Kitchen with you on this Sunday morning. I was taking a look at temperatures. I mean, we're gonna do pretty good today, but I was wondering what was like in the past. What were the records being held a couple decades ago, give or take 10 years? So August 2nd, this day in history, 1989 held the highest temperature in this recent era, 35 degrees. I do not think we're going to get to that. With the humidity, possibly, but no, I don't think we're going to break that one. Lowest temperature in 1971, 6 degrees. We're definitely a far cry from being anywhere that chipper. And in 1994, 10 millimeters of rain. That's what fell on this day, this August 2nd, in history. Just a little bit of something to think about.
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5: A mix of sun and cloud, windy with a high of 32 and the humidex 38. In the evening, there's a chance of showers and risk of a thunderstorm. Then on Monday, rain with a high of 24. On Tuesday, we're expecting sunshine and 22. Current weather conditions can be found anytime on the Napa Auto Parts Portage of Prairie weather page on your Portage online app. I'm Judy Peters.

That's the James Barker Band with Good Together on CFRY, Real Country Radio. Well, Tuesday is going to be Garbage Day 4A with the recycling. Notice I said what I said, not till Tuesday. That's right. The push, because Monday is a holiday. I warned you a couple of weeks ago this is going to happen. We're just going to get out of the July long weekend, get used to what's going on, and then we'll have to change it all over again. And that's what we're doing. So Garbage Day 4A with the recycling on Tuesday. Wednesday will end the cycle with Garbage Day 5A having the recycling.

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Wherever you're exploring this Terry Fox Day weekend, stay connected with CFRY.

0: Bailey and the Boys with Long Shot right here on CFRY Real Country Radio. 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
1: A mix of sun and cloud, windy with a high of 32 and the Humidex 38. In the evening, there's a chance of showers and risk of a thunderstorm. Then on Monday, rain with a high of 24. On Tuesday, we're expecting sunshine and 22. Current weather conditions can be found anytime on the Napa Auto Parts Portage Prairie weather page on your Portage Online app. I'm Judy Peters.

Prescott Brown with Something Big on CFRY Real Country Radio. I'm Chris Kitchen with you this Sunday morning, and Something Big happening this Thursday, August the 6th. Concerts in the Park will be returning to the Ukrainian Connection Bandstand at Island Park. From 6 to 8, you can enjoy some amazing live music from Walter Kuzak and Terry Kuzak, as well as Johnny Dietrich, Southern Flavor, On the Edge, and to quench your appetite, No Ordinary Dog from Porty JRC will be there, as well as Gotta Have That Lemonade. 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
3: Good morning, I'm Judy Peters. A high today of 32 degrees with a humidex of 39. A look at your forecast details after the news. The Dakota Plains Powwow returned this year for the first time in 58 years, bringing together dancers, singers, and families to celebrate Dakota culture. Portage Online's Matt Schroeder has more.
4: Chief Donald Smoke says the gathering marks a major step in restoring language, traditions, and identity.
5: Hosting this powwow this year after 58 years, to us it's a revitalization of our language, our culture, and our traditions.
4: The three-day celebration also drew support from neighboring communities. Organizers say the event represents its renewed future for Dakota culture and the next generation. From the Portage Online Newsroom, I'm Matt Schroeder.
3: Drivers heading to cottages, campgrounds, and lakes this summer are being reminded to make safety a priority. CAA Manitoba says more than half of survey respondents admitted they have taken part in unsafe driving behaviors themselves. The organization says distracted driving continues to be a major concern, with half of respondents admitting they have driven while distracted. CAA Manitoba's Ewald Friesen says distracted driving goes beyond mobile devices.
6: Distracted driving could include personal grooming, so hair, makeup. It could be eating. It could be having a rather involved conversation with other passengers in the car. It could mean unsecured pets or children.
3: CAA Manitoba says drivers should set their GPS before leaving, keep phones out of reach, and ask passengers for help with navigation. Portage Prairie and Southport showcased parks, environmental initiatives, and community programs as Communities in Bloom judges toured the area. Communities in Bloom judge Pam McFarland says the visit helps determine this year's Bloom rating, with results to be announced in September.
7: This community already has a 5 Bloom designation. You can't get honestly better than that, but there's always things that will hit different judges in a different way.
3: The judges will now complete their scoring and prepare a final report over the next 2 weeks. You can find more details on these stories at Portage Online and in your inbox when you subscribe to the Daily News.
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3: A mix of sun and cloud, windy with a high of 32 and the humidex 38. In the evening, there's a chance of showers and risk of a thunderstorm. Then on Monday, rain with a high of 24. On Tuesday, we're expecting sunshine and 22. Current weather conditions can be found anytime on the Napa Auto Parts Portage Prairie weather page on your Portage.

It's Sunday morning, and Murray, feed this fire. It's the 8 o'clock hour on CFRY Real Country Radio. I'm Chris Kitchen here with you, kind of looking at the weekends, summer weekends particularly, and they don't stay empty for long if you just kind of look around. There's always some kind of festival just down the highway. There's live music in the park or at farmer markets, fundraising barbecues happen, car shows, pancake breakfast. There's something somewhere. It's like that song, it's 5 o'clock somewhere. Well, there's something happening somewhere. See what's happening around Portage and the surrounding communities, because all you have to do is check out the PharmaSave events calendar at Portage Online. Because your next summer memory may be waiting just a short drive away, and all you have to do is show up.

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0: That's Aaron Lyons with Somebody's Son on CFRY 920 AM. I'm Chris Kitchen with you this Sunday morning, and we're into the August long weekend. And it's one of those weekends where Manitoba really does show off. So whether you're at the lake, you're going to be planning on some barbecue this afternoon, you're visiting family, maybe taking in a community event, or how about simply enjoying an extra day without the alarm clock, making the most of everything? The forecast is calling for plenty of summer heat, so keep the sunscreen and the water close. And remember, highways and campgrounds are going to be busy today. Enjoy the August long weekend, folks. Travel safely. Take a little time to appreciate summer while it's still here.
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2: A mix of sun and cloud, windy with a high of 32 and the humidex 38. In the evening, there's a chance of showers and risk of a thunderstorm. Then on Monday, rain with a high of 24. On Tuesday, we're expecting sunshine and 22. Current weather conditions can be found anytime on the Napa Auto Parts Portage Prairie weather page on your Portage online app. I'm Judy Peters.

That's the Roadhammers with Goodbye Dust. That's right here on CFRY, Real Country Radio. I'm Chris Kitchen here with you this Sunday morning. And if you've been out to the Crescent Lake Causeway, and most of us have, we've crossed over back and forth many a times. But did you notice that something is missing? The fountain, of course. One of our most recognizable waterfront features has been sidelined, and it's a series of setbacks that city officials say they're working on. There still needs some work to be completed before it can return, but once that happens, reinstalling will also depend on water levels in the lake. So, the fountain isn't gone for good, and I'm going to make you look. I know next time you cross the bridge, you're going to look and go, oh yeah, he's right. But it will return. It's just a waiting game. You can read more about that at portageonline.com.

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0: Time marches on from Tracy Lawrence right here on CFRY, Real Country Radio. 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
8: A mix of sun and cloud, windy with a high of 32 and the humidex 38. In the evening, there's a chance of showers and risk of a thunderstorm. Then on Monday, rain with a high of 24. On Tuesday, we're expecting sunshine and 22. Current weather conditions can be found anytime on the Napa Auto Parts Portage of Prairie weather page on your Portage Online app. I'm Judy Peters.

0: That's Ronnie Prophet. I won't be there. Right here on CFRY. I'm Chris Kitchen with you this Sunday morning. If Ronnie's not going to be there and I'm not going to be there, who's going to be there? And if you're not there, where are you? Well, lots of things to check out. Of course, Portage Online, the PharmaSave events calendar is the place to go to. It'll let you know what's happening each and every day. You don't have to think too hard about deciding where you're going to be. Just in case you're not there.
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That's the Statler Brothers. Are You Washed in the Blood? Right here on CFRY, Real Country Radio. That's the inspirational song of the day. And it is August the 2nd, 2026. Time for the funeral announcements. 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

0: Rankin Family and Gillis Mountain, and you're listening to it here on CFRY Real Country Radio. 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It was called Portage Gives, and we were looking to help out or support our two local soup kitchens. 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Portage Gives. It may have lasted only one day, but its impact will continue well beyond that.
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8: Seafront weather.
9: A mix of sun and cloud today, windy and 32 degrees. The Humidex 39. Today's UV index is 7 or high. Scattered showers and thunderstorms tonight with a low of 16. Tomorrow, cloudy with a risk of a thunderstorm in the afternoon and a high of 25. On Tuesday, partly sunny, 22 degrees. And then for Wednesday, sunshine and 26. Current weather conditions can be found anytime on the Napa Auto Parts Portage of Prairie weather page on your Portage online app. I'm Judy Peters.

0: Rod Black, keep on keeping on, right here on CFRY, Real Country Radio. It's the 9 o'clock hour on this Sunday morning, and you may hear it called the August Long Weekend. You may hear it called the Civic Holiday or Terry Fox Day. But maybe you don't know where that name came from. Because the holiday we're talking about is the first Monday in August, which is tomorrow. And began as a civic holiday, meaning it was established by local or provincial governments rather than the federal government. That's why it has different names across Canada, including Saskatchewan Day, British Columbia Day, and Heritage Day over in Alberta. But here in Manitoba, it officially became Terry Fox Day back in 2015, honoring the Winnipeg-born Canadian whose marathon of hope inspires millions and transforms cancer research fundraising. Now, while Monday gives us many of us an extra summer day off, it's Manitoba's name that, you know, the name it's made honors courage, perseverance, and one of Canada's greatest heroes.
1: Hey, yeah. Hey, yeah. Hey, yeah. Ain't a firecracker, she's a cherry bomb. She's a 6'6" in her 6-inch heels.

0: It's time for the weekly program, Let the Bible Speak. 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Now, today's show.
1: Now, this is also the Psalm of the Cross. And our Lord Jesus was hunted by our sins. The ferocious, the unrelenting pursuit of the Holy One by the sins of man is seen in this psalm as our Lord was nailed to the cross. Pitilessly and mercilessly, our Lord Jesus was put to death.
2: Welcome to Let the Bible Speak. This is Ian Gallagher. We're on the air again to bring you the message of the gospel from our Free Presbyterian Church. And today we turn to the Psalm 22, the Psalm of the Success of the Cross. We are looking at the power and the message of the cross, where our Lord Jesus died, suffered, and gave himself for our salvation. And today we want to just expound what our Lord accomplished from the Psalm 22. Let's begin by reading these very familiar words. They are words indeed that are prophetical, written by the psalmist David 1,000 years before Calvary. And they are an exact description of the cross, both the sufferings and the words of our Savior from the tree. My God, my God, why hast thou forsaken me? Why art thou so far from helping me and from the words of my roaring? O my God, I cry in the daytime, but thou hearest not, and in the night season, and am not silent. But thou art holy, O thou that inhabitest the praises of Israel. Our fathers trusted in thee. They trusted, and thou didst deliver them. They cried unto thee, and were delivered. They trusted in thee, and were not confounded. But I am a worm and no man, a reproach of men, and despised of the people. All they that see me laugh me to scorn. They shoot out the lip. They shake the head, saying, He trusted on the Lord that he would deliver him. Let him deliver him, seeing he delighted in him. But thou art he that took me out of the womb. Thou didst make me hope when I was upon my mother's breasts. I was cast upon thee from the womb. Thou art my God from my mother's belly. Be not far from me, for trouble is near, for there is none to help. These are the words of the psalmist David, but they are really the words of our Lord Jesus from the cross. And these prophetical words, describing the anguish and the suffering of our Lord Jesus, they tell us much of the personal suffering of our Lord Jesus on that cruel tree. Now remember that our Lord suffered there for us. He was there in our place, making atonement to satisfy the wrath of God against our sins, that he might become our Savior. And so I bid you to believe on the Lord Jesus today, to put your complete faith and trust in him, and that you will stay with us for the message of God's Word today. And in the midst of this message, we have the hymn, The Old Rugged Cross. We begin with the message, The Success of the Cross, Psalm 22.
1: If you study the title to the Psalm 22, you will learn that this is the Psalm of the Hunted Deer. One writer has a very interesting take and a reference to the statement in verse 16, For dogs have compassed me. The picture is given of the hunted deer by dogs surrounding its prey. Now, in the East, dogs were not domesticated. They were not the pampered and the pets that we think of in our part of the world. In the East, in Bible times, dogs went in packs and they roamed to scavenge and to hunt. With their wolf-like eyes and their drooping ears and their straight poker tails, they would snarl and they would attack their prey. The scene of the hunted deer, with the dogs gathered around, tearing into its blood and its flesh, is indeed a vivid scene depicted for us here in this psalm. Now, this is also the psalm of the cross. And our Lord Jesus was hunted by our sins. The ferocious, the unrelenting pursuit of the Holy One by the sins of man is seen in this psalm as our Lord was nailed to the cross. Pitilessly and mercilessly, our Lord Jesus was put to death. I want you to see the beginning and the ending of the psalm. I want you to notice in verse 1 the term forsaken. My God, why hast thou forsaken me? The forsakenness of our Savior. But at the end of the psalm, I want you to notice that it ends in victory, because it is a work that is accomplished or done. And it says in the very last line of the psalm, verse 31, that he hath done this. It's done. It's finished. It's accomplished. And some think that our Lord actually quoted this psalm while he was on the cross at Calvary. And no doubt, as you take it line upon line and word by word, it would be very, very fitting for this psalm to be quoted by our Lord Jesus there on the cross. These very words of our Lord Jesus, my God, why hast thou forsaken me? Why art thou so far from helping me and from the words of my roaring? And then verse 11 through 18, you have descriptions that are so perfect. Now, these are written 1,000 years before Calvary. Verse 11, let's begin to read here. Be not far from me, for trouble is near, for there is none to help. Many bulls have compassed me. Strong bulls of Bashan have beset me round. They gaped upon me with their mouths as a ravening and a roaring lion. I am poured out like water, and all my bones are out of joint. My heart is like wax, it is melted in the midst of my bowels. My strength is dried up like a potsherd, and my tongue cleaveth to my jaws, and thou hast brought me into the dust of death. For dogs have compassed me. The assembly of the wicked have enclosed me. They pierced my hands and my feet. I may tell all my bones. They look and stare upon me. They part my garments among them and cast lots upon my vesture. Words, some of which we know, were quoted at Calvary. And the psalmist is moved by the power of inspiration to write these words, and it is the psalm of the cross. And if we want to know what our Lord endured and what he suffered, we must look at this psalm. In verse 1, the question is, why hast thou forsaken me? If you take each single word in order, the question, why? The all-time great question, why was our Lord Jesus hanging there, suffering on that cruel tree? Do you know that he was a substitute for our sin? Do you know that he was there in our place? And of course, a Christian can answer the why. The Christian can appreciate or begin to enter into the reason. He was there for me. The word hast, it's done. It's not just projected or talked about. It actually took place. And there at Calvary, our Lord Jesus died, suffered. There the darkness fell. The wrath of God consumed our Lord Jesus. It is in the past now. It's done. Then the person who did it, thou, why hast thou, that's the Father of our Lord Jesus, the one who loved him with an eternal love. There we learn the nature of the Father who became the judge of the Son. Forsaken, there we learn that it was more than just chastisement. It was more than just correction, but it was abandonment. Why hast thou forsaken me? And if you read verses 1 and 2, you learn of the awful silence. O my God, I cry in the daytime, but thou hearest not, and in the night season, and am not silent, but there's no answer. And it seems that God is silent toward his Son. And we learned in the Psalm 28 a few weeks ago, where the psalmist prayed, be not silent to me, lest I be like them that go down to the pit. And here now is our Lord Jesus despairingly pleading with his Father, why hast thou forsaken me? I have cried, but to this point there's no answer. Now, if you go down to verse 3, you do get an answer. And here is the all-time great answer to the eternal question, why did the Father punish his Son? Why did he abandon him on the cross? Why was this separation between the Father's soul and the soul of his Son? Well, it tells us, but thou art holy. And there is the answer. And if you do not understand the holiness of God, you do not understand Calvary. If you do not understand the holy, righteous, terrible judgment of a strict God that keepeth righteousness, hateth iniquity, and will always judge sin to its maximum, you do not understand the God of Christianity, nor the Father of our Lord Jesus. He is holy. He is the God that came down to Sinai and thundered the law to his people. And there at the cross, he thundered again in the deserting of his own Son. And if you don't grasp today that the God of the Bible is a holy God, you don't understand the law, nor you don't understand the cross. And when we look to Calvary, we see there the good news. The good news that Jesus stepped into in our place. And he took the wrath of God. And he bore the punishment from the holy nature of God that we should have borne. You see, without understanding the holiness of God, the gospel is no good news. When men are told that they are fine for God, and all is well with their souls, when there is no sense of wrath and judgment for sin, then what is the good news of one who came to suffer, to bleed, and die? But he is holy. Never forget that. Never forget that. And when you should ever seek another gospel, when you should seek another way of being reconciled to God, remember this, but God is holy. And this holy God found a way to deal with your sin and my sin without laying the sword of judgment upon us. He so loved the world that he gave us his Son. Now, as we study this psalm, you will find that there is an amazing turning point at verse 22. Verses 1 to 21 are a series of cries from the soul of the Savior on the cross to his Father. But in the verse 22, the whole cry changes. It is now a declaration of redemption accomplished. He says in verse 22, I will declare thy name unto my brethren in the midst of the congregation will I praise thee. Now, I love the term redemption accomplished. And it was accomplished because in the previous verse, the Father heard the Son. There were those hours of darkness whenever the Father would not hear. It was judgment. But when our Lord Jesus cried out, "It is finished," the wrath was gone. God was placated. Propitiation was accomplished in that the wrath of God was now turned to divine favor. And the payment was paid in full. And God was satisfied with the sacrifice of His Son. And when He cried out, "It is finished," the veil opened and the reconciliation took place. And here in verse 22, He says, "I will declare thy name unto my brethren," all because the cries of our

Now, I want to bring you to that last little statement in the psalm where it says, He hath done this. He hath done this. This is equal to the cry of our Lord where he cried out, It is finished. He hath done this. And God, though he was holy, and though he spared not his son, but lifted him up for us all, God heard the cries of his suffering son, and eternal life was granted for whom those for whom Christ died. And so salvation, full and free, is to be declared. It is to be preached in the earth. It is no more to be bought, no more to be merited on that cross. Our Lord Jesus suffered and died to pay redemption. He was the hunted deer. The dogs of our sins, the law and the righteousness of God has now met. And our Lord Jesus laid down his life. Today I want us to focus upon the success of our Savior's death on the cross. I must say that I was torn as I went through this psalm. Surely the message ought to be the sufferings of the Savior, the agonies, the emotions that are so clearly described in this psalm. But my heart was drawn to this great fact as I came to this second half of the psalm, 22 to 31, that it is the accomplishments, the success of the cross. You see, the theology of the cross is that Christ's death could not fail. It was not a matter that he should set up redemption for the subjects of salvation and say, now take it or leave it. We're told, and I bring you to my text now, to verse 30. I want these words to be riveted into all of our hearts today. It says, a seed shall serve him. The cross work of our Lord Jesus could not fail. It was impossible that Christ should die and no one be redeemed. Now, of course, if men were left to themselves and their own depraved natures and choices, that's what would happen. But that's not the redemption for which Christ died. A seed shall serve him. Certain success, never failure. You'll notice in this statement, a seed shall serve him, a special select number of people. A seed shall serve him. Now this word seed refers to people, men, women, and young people who are redeemed by the blood of the Lord Jesus. But the analogy of this word seed, it really comes from the farmer sowing his seed in the field. And every year at harvest time, a farmer who is forward-looking to the next year's sowing and harvest, he will choose a seed for the next year's planting and harvest. And that select seed is carefully chosen. He wants the best. And he takes that seed, he stores it ever so safely. And he knows that in each and every grain of that seed is the power of multiplication for another year's harvest that will perpetuate the work of his grain growing. Now, in the Bible, that scene, that picture, that language is taken concerning the work of Christ's death. He has a seed, a select number who will serve him. And they are chosen, they are set apart, and they are brought to the place where they will become part of the harvest of Christ's death. Now, in the book of Galatians, chapter 3, a very important text that we need to turn to, we learn here that each of these people, that they are the people of faith. They are the seed who have faith. And I choose this reference because it talks again about the seed
of the gospel. Galatians 3 and the verse 6. Galatians 3, verse 6. And as Abraham believed God, and it was accounted to him for righteousness, know ye therefore that they which are of faith, the same are the children of Abraham. So who are these select number? They are those who have faith, just as Abraham believed. And we're told, now here's an Old Testament quote, right here in Galatians 3, verse 8. And the scripture foreseeing that God would justify the seed, the heathen through faith, preached before the gospel unto Abraham, saying, in thee shall all nations be blessed. So then, they which be of faith are blessed with faithful Abraham. For as many as are of the works of the law are under the curse, for it is written, cursed is every one that continueth not in all things which are written in the book of the law to do them. But that no man is justified by the law is in the sight of God is evident, for the just shall live by faith. So these select number, these people for whom Christ died, these who are set apart to be a part of the harvest of the church, they are the people of faith. And you can know today if you are a part of the redeemed. You can know if you have entered in. And the question is, do you have faith? Have you believed in the death of our Lord in the cross? Does this suffering of the Savior as a substitute, has it registered in your heart as a work done for you? And you say, thank you, Lord. This is my hope. This is my eternal life, the redeeming work of my Lord Jesus. Now, I meet people and they talk about, I have my faith. You know, I invite people along to church to hear the gospel and say, oh, I have my faith. And I ask them, well, what is your faith? On whom or on what do you believe? And then you soon realize, well, I think, I hope, and I have my thoughts. But really, there is no object to faith. There's no really believing in or believing on. And the gospel is, believe on the Lord Jesus Christ, and thou shalt be saved. And these are the select people. These are the people for whom Christ died, the seed that will serve him. Everyone is given faith. Are you a believer today? Can you say that you have honestly called on the Lord to be your Redeemer, to transfer the merits, the value of the work of the cross to your account, to your soul, to make you a child of God? You see, your faith is only as good as the person and the work in whom you believe. Your faith in itself is nothing. It has to be upon the mighty grace of the Lord Jesus. Now, I know today that I can say this with Paul the Apostle. I know in whom I have believed, and am persuaded that he is able to keep that which I have committed unto him. Now, you'll notice how Paul put it. He is able. Christians don't boast in their own goodness, their own accomplishments, or their own keeping power. He is able. Do you believe that? Then you're saved. If you believe that Christ is able to forgive your sin, keep you from sin, and present you to heaven justified, sinless, just as if you'd never sinned, then you are saved. How precious it is to believe. As we come to this communion table to partake of this cup and bread, what are we doing as we take that bread and cup? We're saying, I believe. I believe. I'm a believer in this. My faith is not in some mushy feeling. My faith is not merely in some wandering thought. My faith is in a Redeemer, his work, his blood, his suffering for me in my place as my substitute.

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This is Pastor Ian Gollaher. I hope you have been blessed today through our ministry of the gospel. We have a wonderful Savior, and I invite you to trust in Him as your Savior too. The Bible is very clear that whosoever shall call upon the name of the Lord shall be saved. That's Romans 10:13. Look it up in your Bible. Pray over that very verse for the wonderful promise of God's salvation. And I assure you, the Lord will save you. 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

920 CFRY, Poverty Plainsman and Eternal Love. Blake Shelton, nobody but you in that set. I'm Ryan Simpson. Great to have you along. I love long weekends. Tomorrow, Terry Fox Day. A holiday for many. Lots of things will still be open, so not everybody, but you really get that last blast of summer feel here this weekend where it's full-on summer. August is still very summery. We just start to see a shift a little bit when August long weekend comes to an end, and when a lot of people go back to work on Tuesday, it's already August 4th, and you start to hear about back to school and a few things like that. Right now, we're going to hear from Rachel Matkin. It's called So, So Long. Not saying goodbye to summer yet, but it's coming soon.

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Making the most of your Terry Fox Day long weekend sunshine. 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

0: 920 CFRY, it's Aaron Pruschett and The Weight. And I'm sure the weight of this decision was tough. Canada's National Ukrainian Festival would normally be a premier event on this weekend. But just with the situation in the parkland the way it is, and lots of people still putting things back together, some hospital situations where hospitals were flooded in the area earlier in the summer. It just didn't seem like a good time to put on a festival with thousands and thousands of people like the Canada National Ukrainian Festival attracts. So even though the site was undamaged by the flooding, it felt it best not to hold the festival this year, and they'll be back again next year. Icelandic Festival on in Gimli, that continues today. And Folklorama getting underway in Winnipeg as well. So still lots of ways to enjoy some of the different cultures of Manitoba this weekend and over the next couple of weeks.
1: A mix of sun and cloud today, windy and 32 degrees, the humidex 39. Today's UV index is 7 or high. Scattered showers and thunderstorms tonight with a low of 16. Tomorrow, cloudy with a risk of a thunderstorm in the afternoon and a high of 25. On Tuesday, partly sunny, 22 degrees, and then for Wednesday, sunshine and 26. Current weather conditions can be found anytime on the Napa Auto Parts Portage of Prairie weather page on your Portage online app. I'm Judy Peters.

Derek Brattain, sing that song again. Zach Brown Band doing the Highway 20 ride. That would be up north of Dauphin along the lake in that area. No, Derek Brattain and Chris and Dave of Doc Walker, pretty good friends. And Doc Walker up right now. If I was a betting man, I would say Chris of Doc Walker probably up along Highway 50 at Vacker Beach today. But we're going to go south for this one. North Dakota boy. I see.

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0: yes, we talk about August long weekend and camping, fishing, golf, hanging out at the beach, backyard barbecues. But hey, there's a lot of people working, quite a few things open for the long weekend. And to keep those campgrounds running and the stores rolling, need to have people working there, not to mention hospitals and factories and industries and things like that. So for all the people working this weekend, as we talk about having fun on August long weekend, hardworking man, that's Brooks and Dunn.
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2: A mix of sun and cloud today, windy and 32 degrees. The humidex 39. Today's UV index is 7 or high. Scattered showers and thunderstorms tonight with a low of 16. Tomorrow, cloudy with a risk of a thunderstorm in the afternoon and a high of 25. On Tuesday, partly sunny, 22 degrees, and then for Wednesday, sunshine and 26. 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

0: Prescott Brown, when you're not loving me. Prairie Oyster in there, here's to you. Montgomery Gentry in that set as well. I'm Ryan Simpson. I hope you're having a fine Sunday. We're going to shift gears a little bit here next hour. The Terry Fox August Long Weekend edition of the Sunday Request Show is coming up.
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You're listening to the Sunday Request Show on CFRY for Terry Fox, August long weekend. Thank you for joining us. And we know many of you do each and every weekend. Ferlin Husky, request for that one. It's also one of my favorites, Wings of a Dove. And Ricky Van Shelton started the show off talking to God. Well, it's been a pretty good long weekend. July was hot, but August is here. And watching the forecast, as things shift a little bit here over the next couple of days. I got 2 hours of some of your favorite gospel requests and more. And our first one today says, my dear mother Marion passed away 34 years ago, August 3rd. We mentioned this on the show last weekend. We didn't have the song available from Cat Stevens. It says, could you play Cat Stevens? Morning is broken in her memory. This is coming from her daughter, Donna. Thank you. Well, Donna, we went out and found that request for you just so we could get it on today. Cat Stevens and Morning is Broken. This is for Marion and her passing 34 years ago tomorrow.

0: I'm Ryan Simpson. Sunday Request Show was at a 60th anniversary event last night for Ted and Peggy Moon. I know a lot of people will recognize those names and thought that one was pretty fitting today. From the word love, Ricky Skaggs, 60 years. Pretty incredible. Canada's country gentleman, Tommy Hunter, in that set as well. Canada losing the Canadian icon earlier this summer. Going to take a break. Look at your weather forecast and then come back with more of your Sunday requests in a moment.
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7: A mix of sun and cloud today, windy and 32 degrees. The humidex 39. Today's UV index is 7 or high. Scattered showers and thunderstorms tonight with a low of 16. Tomorrow, cloudy with a risk of a thunderstorm in the afternoon and a high of 25. On Tuesday, partly sunny, 22 degrees, and then for Wednesday, sunshine and 26. Current weather conditions can be found anytime on the Napa Auto Parts Portage of Prairie weather page on your Portage online app. I'm Judy Peters.

Conway Twitty and Who Will Pray For Me. It is the Sunday Request Show. I'm Ryan Simpson. Thanks for tuning in. One of our regular listeners sends in requests from time to time, and well, we're almost running out of those requests, so you got to get us a new batch. It says, hello, Mr. Simpson. Could you please play Are All the Children In by Johnny Cash? As our mom, and I think it says so long, Johansson, hopefully I got that right, would have celebrated her birthday August 5th, passed away from cancer in 1972, born in 1912. Also going out to everyone at CFRY, life is short, love one another. Coming from Winnipeg's Johnny Cash, it is Johnny Cash, Are All the Children In?

I often think of an old house on the hill, of a big yard hedged in roses where we ran and played at will. And when the nighttime brought us home, hushing our merry din, Mother would look around and ask, "Are all the children in?" Well, it's been many a year now, and the old house on the hill no longer has my mother's care, and the yard is still, so still. But if I listen, I can hear it all, no matter how long it's been. I seem to hear my mother ask, "Are all the children in?" And I wonder when the curtain falls on that last earthly day, when we say goodbye to all of this, to our pain and work and play, when we step across the river where Mother so long has been, will we hear her ask a final time, "Are all the children in?"

0: The Smoky Mountain Band and the Sweet Hour of Prayer. Carol Baker in that set as well. You're listening to the Sunday Request Show. If there's a song you'd like to hear on the show, you can go to PortageOnline.com or the Portage Online app and look under the menu for Sunday Requests. Once you go in there, you can fill out the form if you have it in by the end of the day, Wednesday. We'll try our best to get it on that particular weekend. Some people drop their requests off right at the station. You get it to us, we'll do the best we can to get it on the show.
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7: A mix of sun and cloud today, windy and 32 degrees, the humidex 39. Today's UV index is 7 or high. Scattered showers and thunderstorms tonight with a low of 16. Tomorrow, cloudy with a risk of a thunderstorm in the afternoon and a high of 25. On Tuesday, partly sunny, 22 degrees, and then for Wednesday, sunshine and 26. Current weather conditions can be found anytime on the Napa Auto Parts Portage of Prairie weather page on your Portage online app. I'm Judy Peters.

0: had to pull that song out today from $2 Bill. The $2 Bill and his pennies were right here at the station the other day. That song called The Seven Lament for Manitoba. And a Manitoba long weekend is always a lot of fun. But Wednesday, in advance of the long weekend, we did Portage Gives. And we're always so amazed at the generosity of the people in our area that selflessly came out to donate. And, all went to the local soup kitchens. We ended up with about $7,000 in cash and donations. And the soup kitchen volunteers were blown away by people's generosity. It was a scorching hot day. And a $2 Bill, along with his pennies, including Kelly Drew, stopping by to play some bluegrass gospel tunes in front of the station. They didn't really have a crowd to play for, as it was a drive-through event, but it was so nice to have them, so nice to chat with them, and so nice of them to take some time out of their day to add to what turned out to be a spectacular day for the local Portage Soup Kitchens, everyone that made a donation making a difference. And great to play that one from $2 Bill, and dropped off a couple of CDs at the same time, and we'll be adding some of that to our library on the show.
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0: Request on the Sunday Request Show here today. Someone wanting to hear the song and the Sweet By and By. So hopefully you enjoyed that version. And, one from the 90s, Clay Walker. Maybe a bit different than what we normally hear on the show. It's called The Chain of Love. And kind of talk about being positive and showing love for one another. And that's kind of what can make the world just a nicer place if everyone just shows a little more care and concern for other people. Planting Those Seeds with Kathy Mattea coming up in a moment. It's lunchtime. What's on the menu today for the Sunday Request Show? Long weekend. I'm thinking there's been a lot of barbecuing going on and lots of camping snacks and campfire food as well.
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0: good friend Keith Negrabianco. Hopefully you're home from church and tuned in over the lunch hour. Let It Be from Ann Murray. 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
4: A mix of sun and cloud today, windy and 32 degrees, the humidex 39. Today's UV index is 7 or high. Scattered showers and thunderstorms tonight with a low of 16. Tomorrow, cloudy with a risk of a thunderstorm in the afternoon and a high of 25. On Tuesday, partly sunny, 22 degrees, and then for Wednesday, sunshine and 26. Current weather conditions can be found anytime on the Napa Auto Parts Portage of Prairie weather page on your Portage online app. I'm Judy Peters.

couple of requests that came in, including that one that says, please play me the song It Is No Secret by the late, great Jim Reeves. So there you go. Also says, could you also play the song Don't Touch Me by the late, great Jeannie Seely? Thank you for reading my dedications and have a great day. Coming from Darlene. Well, Darlene, we hope you have a great day as well. And here's that song from Jeannie Seely.

0: Don Gibson, Just One Time. That says, happy Sunday to one and all. Requesting a song for my flow up in heaven once again this week. Missing you always, my love, from Georgette. XOXO, XO, up to you. Would love to hear the song Just One Time from Don Gibson. Always ends with a nice please and thank you. And there you go. 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
4: A mix of sun and cloud today, windy and 32 degrees, the humidex 39. Today's UV index is 7 or high. Scattered showers and thunderstorms tonight with a low of 16. Tomorrow, cloudy with a risk of a thunderstorm in the afternoon and a high of 25. On Tuesday, partly sunny, 22 degrees, and then for Wednesday, sunshine and 26. Current weather conditions can be found anytime on the Napa Auto Parts Portage of Prairie weather page on your Portage online app. I'm Judy Peters.

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0: been mentioning this on and off over the last month or so, and we got a long list of requests from Sarah saying, hey, sprinkle some of these songs into your show. And one of them was Vern Gosden, Jesus Hold My Hand. So we get to the end of the show. We got Heart of the South coming up at 1 o'clock. It is 2 hours of Southern gospel music with your host, Harold Giesbrecht. Enjoy the rest of the long weekend, everybody. Tom Jackson with the Little Mountain Church House in a moment. We're going to try to sneak in Amazing Grace as well.
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1: Hi there, my friend. My name's Harold Giesbrecht, and on behalf of Prairie Grove Promotions and One Hope Canada, I want to welcome you to this edition of Heart of the South.

Well, if you've been around Heart of the South for any length of time, you're well aware that we love telling you about concerts coming our way. And that's what we want to do on the program this weekend. Let you know what's coming up across the Heart of the South listening area here in the month of August and beyond. We'll introduce you to the artists coming to sing and sample their music as we let you know when they'll be in concert. And if you are aware of concerts coming to your part of the Heart of the South listening area, we would love to hear from you as well. Because every week we've got a one-minute segment of local concert information called the Heart of the South Grand Finale. It's coming our way in about 15 minutes from now. Another segment we like to present on Heart of the South is called the Hymn of the South, and that's usually about 40 or so minutes from now. And this week, at that juncture in the program, we'll be presenting music from artists singing at the Gaither Homecoming Farewell Canada and New England Cruise 2026. And one of the artists on that cruise is Mark Lowry, and so he'll be coming up with this weekend's Hymn of the South. Throughout the program, lots of great gospel tunes. Some are classics, and some are current chart-topping songs. We get it going with a group singing next weekend in Hinckley, Minnesota, the Garms Family. They'll be singing Soon and Very Soon. Well, they'll be singing that right after this. Our listeners in Minnesota and parts of Manitoba are well acquainted with the Garms Family. They have recently relocated from Minnesota to a town called Arkansas, Wisconsin. And a week from this Saturday, they'll be singing in Hinckley, Minnesota at First Presbyterian of Hinckley. Here they come. This is actually off their Christmas project, the old classic Soon and Very Soon.

Soon and very soon, that's music of the Garms family. And your chance to catch them is soon and very soon, as in next Saturday night at 6:30 at First Presbyterian Church of Hinckley. The Garms family, a delightful, encouraging family. David and Chris Garms, their three sons and their three daughters. And again, they're singing in Hinckley next Saturday night at 6:30. The week after is a group called the Chitons. Here they come, a song called Our God, He is Alive.

Our God, He is Alive. That's music of the Chitons. And your chance to catch the Chitons in concert is in Hinckley, Minnesota, Saturday, August 15th. Here's a song from their album, Jesus Loves You. A song called He Is There. When you're all called

0: is there. That's music of the Chitons. Your chance to catch the Chitons is in Hinckley, Minnesota, Saturday, August 15th at 6:30 p.m. What else is happening in August? We'll find out what's coming up locally on the Southern Gospel Concert Connection. Our 60-second look at area concerts is coming up, and then a look at group singing, an event called the Concert in the Country.
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6: A mix of sun and cloud today, windy and 32 degrees, the humidex 39. Today's UV index is 7 or high. Scattered showers and thunderstorms tonight with a low of 16. Tomorrow, cloudy with a risk of a thunderstorm in the afternoon and a high of 25. On Tuesday, partly sunny, 22 degrees, and then for Wednesday, sunshine and 26. Current weather conditions can be found anytime on the Napa Auto Parts Portage of Prairie weather page on your Portage Online app. I'm Judy Peters.
0: 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Coming up next Saturday and Sunday is the Roseau River Gospel Music Festival. It starts next Saturday at 2 p.m., runs through till 8 that night. Sunday, church starts at 10 a.m., and music runs till 8 o'clock Sunday, August 9th. In concert, the Seine River Messengers, Henry and Marge Wall, the Roman Fraze family, the Murray Unruh family, the Unruh brothers, Jason and Lucy Thiessen family, Jessica Braun and Janice Reimer, Free Indeed, and more next Saturday and Sunday at the Roseau River Park just off of Highway 59, about an hour south of Winnipeg. The weekend after that, by the way, Saturday, August 15th from noon till 8 p.m. is the Altona Gospel Festival. Admission is free. Donations are welcome. All proceeds go to Youth for Christ Altona. And that's our look at the Southern Gospel Concert Connection. If you want more information on those concerts, the place to go is our website, heartofthesouth.ca. That's heartofthesouth.ca. In this package of the program, we continue our look at concerts coming our way in August. And two weekends from now, Friday, August 14th through Sunday the 16th, is the 28th annual Concert in the Country. And in concert, Ben Kellert, Crimson River, along with 3 and Company. Here they come, putting to music their reason for singing, I Will Serve Thee.

0: I Will Serve Thee. That's music of Three and Company, one of a dozen or so artists singing. 2 weekends from now, at the 28th Annual Concert in the Country, coming to the Millet Agriplex in Millet, Alberta. They'll be joined by Trevor Taves, Visions Country Gospel, The Messengers, and the Fair Family Band. Now, the Fair Family Band just released a brand new project called Amazing Love, a Hymns Collection. I talked to Samuel about the song I Will Call Upon the Lord.
1: I'm excited that I Will Call Upon the Lord is on this album. It's a song that we sung in church. We've had some people bring some of these psalm songs to our church where we just sing the words of a psalm to tunes. And I think that's such a cool thing to help the psalms get into your memory and into your heart. And this is a really cool psalm song about how I will call upon the Lord and how the Lord will come and help. And He lives and He is our rock and our salvation. And the song is typically sung as a round, and so that's how we're doing it on the album. And we just kind of put instruments on a song we really like. And yes, the other reason I'm really excited about this song is because this is the one song that features our youngest siblings' voices. So that makes it really special.
0: That's Samuel Fair, joined here by the rest of the Fair Family Band.

I Will Call Upon the Lord. That's the music of the Fair Family Band off their brand new project, Amazing Love, a hymns collection. And I'm sure they'll be doing lots of songs from that brand new album 2 weekends from now at the Concert in the Country coming to the Millet Agriplex in Millet, Alberta. And if you're in that area, just a little bit south of Edmonton, take note that admission is free. Donations are appreciated. You'll find out more at our website, heartofthesouth.ca, or at their website, concertinthecountry.com. Concert in the Country followed 2 weeks later by an event called the annual Hallelujah Homecoming Concert. And that comes to the Twin Cities of Minnesota. It's hosted by Sweetwater Revival. Here they come off the City of Gold project with We Will Arise.

0: We Will Arise. That's music of Sweetwater Revival, the all-female quartet from Minnesota, and their big concert of the year coming up 4 weekends from this one in Lakeville, Minnesota. They've got a special guest every year, and this time around it's Karen Peck and New River. They had March's number one song, the song I Speak Jesus. Now, it was recorded previously in another music genre, and Karen Peck Gooch commented about their tendency to not sing cover tunes.
1: We haven't done a lot of cover songs, but this was a song that is a song of the church. And when you see the results, that's why we do what we do. You know, we want to sing songs that are going to move people. Whether we write it or not is irrelevant. I mean, we just want to sing songs that people can relate to and that we can leave the church or the venue of an auditorium every night and feel like that we did, first of all, what God has called us to do. And then secondly, we just want to feel like that someone heard the lyrics to these songs. Someone got a blessing.
0: Absolutely. And it's a song that has such a practical application.
2: You know, I speak Jesus over my family because as a parent and now a grandparent, I'm tired of Satan, the enemy of this world, to try to snatch our kids, putting all of these things in front of them that look so enticing, but we know they're traps. I've really been challenging mothers and fathers and grandparents, let's speak Jesus over these kids. Let's get serious about this. This is becoming one of our most requested songs and probably one of the most powerful songs we've ever sung.
0: That's Karen Peck Gooch, joined here by the rest of New River.

0: I Speak Jesus. That's Karen Peck in New River, number one in March. And your chance to see Karen Peck in New River 4 weekends from now, Saturday, August 29th, 4 p.m. in Lakeville, Minnesota. And again, the event is called the Hallelujah Homecoming, hosted by Sweetwater Revival. Just a week after the Hallelujah Homecoming is a historic gospel music cruise. It's called the Gaither Homecoming Farewell Canada and New England Cruise 2026. For pretty much the rest of the program, we're going to look at the many, many groups that'll be on that historic gospel cruise. As you can imagine, the Gaither Vocal Band will be there. Mark Lowry, too. They're both going to sing for us right after this.
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0: We've been looking at gospel concerts coming to the Heart of the South listening area in August. Well, from here to the end of the program, it's events coming our way in September. And from September 5th through the 12th, History in the Making, the Gaither Homecoming Farewell Canada and New England Cruise 2026. Mark Lowry is scheduled to be there. And the Gaither Vocal Band is scheduled to, of course, be on that cruise as well. That all comes together in this song from the 2011 project I Am a Promise. Mark Lowry featured, backed up by the Gaither Vocal Band, in a song I Wonder How It Felt. We've got Reggie and Lady Love Smith standing by.
5: I wonder how it felt to wake up in the belly of a whale. I wonder how it felt.

0: wonder how it felt to beat Big Goliath in the field.
1: I wonder how it felt to know the mouths of lions had been sealed.

Pray, Pray, Pray. That's music from the South African Homecoming featuring Reggie and Lady Love Smith. And they are both scheduled to be on the Gaither Homecoming Farewell Canada and New England Cruise 2026, leaving out of Boston Cruise Port Saturday, September 5th, and landing in Quebec City on Saturday the 12th. Well, here's a song that Lady Love Smith had a hand in writing. She teamed up with Joel Lindsay to write a song called 24 Hours a Day. Here it comes, presented by the BC group, the Fraser Valley Quartet.

0: 24 hours a day. That's music of the Fraser Valley Quartet. That song co-written by Joel Lindsay and Lady Love Smith. And of course, Lady Love and her husband, Reggie, who's now part of the Gaither Vocal Band. Just a couple of a dozen or so artists singing at the Gaither Homecoming Farewell Canada and New England Cruise 2026. Mark Lowry's scheduled to be there. He's here with this weekend's Hymn of the South right after this. I'm Harold Giesbrecht, host of Heart of the South, Sunday afternoons at 1 here on Real Country Radio, CFRY. On this weekend's program of Heart of the South, we look at concerts coming our way in August and beyond.
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5: Seafried weather.
6: A mix of sun and cloud today, windy and 32 degrees, the humidex 39. Today's UV index is 7 or high. Scattered showers and thunderstorms tonight with a low of 16. Tomorrow, cloudy with a risk of a thunderstorm in the afternoon and a high of 25. On Tuesday, partly sunny, 22 degrees, and then for Wednesday, sunshine and 26. Current weather conditions can be found anytime on the Napa Auto Parts Portage of Prairie weather page on your Portage online app. I'm Judy Peters.
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0: Gospel concerts coming our way in August and beyond. Well, Mark Lowry will be part of a cruise that's cruising New England and Eastern Canada from September 5th through the 12th. And he's presenting this weekend's Hymn of the South, the song Count Your Blessings. Here it comes. You can find it on Mark's album, I Love to Tell the Story.
1: When

Count Your Blessings. That's Mark Lowry. He's scheduled to be among the artists singing September 5th through the 12th on the historic Gaither Homecoming Farewell Canada and New England Cruise 2026. Sandy Patty is scheduled to be there as well. And Sandy just turned 70 years old. Here she comes. This is off a Cathedral Farewell Celebration going back to 1999, a song called In the Name of the Lord. The

0: In the Name of the Lord, that's music of Sandy Patty, and she's among the artists scheduled to be on the Gaither Homecoming Farewell Canada and New England Cruise 2026 from September 5th through the 12th. Jean McDonald is scheduled to be there as well. Now, before he backed up the Gaither Vocal Band way back in the day, 20 or so years ago, he was singing with the Florida Boys. We got a great Florida Boys tune that features Jean McDonald to kick off hour two right after this.
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1: Welcome to Hour 2 of Heart of the South. We are featuring artists coming to sing on a historic cruise, the Gaither Homecoming Farewell Canada and New England Cruise 2026, from September 5th through the 12th. Jean McDonald is in the lineup of artists scheduled to sing on that cruise. Well, back in the early 2000s, he was singing with the Florida Boys. He gets a feature on this song called Travelin' Light.
2: I've heard you can

0: Traveling Light, that's music of the Florida Boys, featuring Gene McDonald, who sang with the Florida Boys from 1998 to 2007. He's now singing as a soloist and often also backs up the Gaither Vocal Band. Well, Gordon Mote is certainly a familiar face in the Gaither Homecoming Tour lineup. He joined the Gaither Homecoming Tour following the death of Anthony Berger back in 2004. He released an album in 2007 called Don't Let Me Miss the Glory, a great project with a great title cut.
1: In the view from the mountains, there's a story to be told.

Don't Let Me Miss the Glory, the name of both the song and the album, from Gordon Moat, one of a couple of dozen artists singing on the Gaither Homecoming Farewell Canada and New England Cruise 2026. Gordon Moat teamed up with Bill and Gloria Gaither to write a great song about the church. The song's called This Is the Place. The Gaither Vocal Band recorded it in 2019. It's on their album, Good Things Take Time.

0: This is The Place. That's music of the Gaither Vocal Band. And again, that song co-written by Bill and Gloria Gaither, along with Gordon Moat. We're looking at artists scheduled to sing on the Gaither Homecoming Farewell Canada and New England Cruise 2026. Woody Wright is scheduled to be there, and Woody is certainly a prolific songwriter. We featured the Chitons in hour one of the program. They're special guests of Woody's in his song, The Joy He's Given Me. Woody and the Chitons, singing for us right after this.
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6: A mix of sun and cloud today, windy and 32 degrees. The Humidex 39. Today's UV index is 7 or high. Scattered showers and thunderstorms tonight with a low of 16. Tomorrow, cloudy with a risk of a thunderstorm in the afternoon and a high of 25. On Tuesday, partly sunny, 22 degrees, and then for Wednesday, sunshine and 26. Current weather conditions can be found anytime on the Napa Auto Parts Portage of Prairie weather page on your Portage online app. I'm Judy Peters.
0: C-F-R-Y. Our look at artists scheduled to be on the Gaither Homecoming Farewell Canada and New England Cruise 2026 continues with a song Woody Wright wrote and is featured in. You'll find this one on the Chitons project, Jesus Loves You.

joy he's given me. That's music of the Chitons. That song written by Woody Wright, and Woody scheduled to be on the Gaither Homecoming Farewell Canada and New England Cruise 2026. Wesley Pritchard is scheduled to be on that cruise as well. Here's a song he had a hand in writing, presented by the Anchorman, I'll Meet You on

0: I'll Meet You on the Mountain. That's music of The Anchorman. Now, that song co-written by Gloria Gaither, Mark Lowry, Bill Gaither, Buddy Mullins, Milton Smith, and Wesley Pritchard, and a number of those songwriters scheduled to be on the Gaither Homecoming Farewell Canada and New England Cruise 2026. Angie Prim is scheduled to be on that cruise as well, while our friends the Amandrudes had Angie come join them in a song they put on their project Sweetest Sound. I talked to Daryl Amandrude about the song.
1: Yeah, one track 8 on that album is Ain't It Just Like the Lord. We had guest vocalist Angela Prim come and sing on that one as well. It just adds that touch of soul into that song. It's a it's a really fun song. But we love doing that one live in our concerts every night.
0: That's Daryl Amandrude, and his sister Sherry added this.
2: Well, we always love doing Ain't It Just Like the Lord. That's one of our favorite ones, and it's just a fun one, and it's got a real message to it too, that the Lord is there with you through everything, and he can handle anything. Yeah.
0: That's Sherry Amandrude. Here she comes, joined by the rest of the Amandrudes, with special guest Angela Prim.

0: Ain't it just like the Lord? That's music of the Amandrews, backed up by Angie Primm. Now, Gordon Moat recorded that song as well about 10 years ago and took it to the top 20. Well, speaking of Gordon Moat, he had a part in producing the Neelands' final album, the project Loving You. Gordon talked about the song Three Nails Instead.
1: I'm not sure they were as crazy about the song Three Nails Instead as Wayne and I were. We really thought it was a big hit, and I think it will be. But they came around. Sometimes that happens, but I have to give it to them. They were very trusting. They understand the role of a producer. And I think as we got into it, they realized what a big song it could be and how important the song would be in their concerts. Boy, the chorus is so powerful. And just to think that he said, I love you, you know, Jesus said, I love you with what he did on the cross. Man, what a great song. And Amber does such a great job.
0: That's Gordon Moat, and here presenting the song for us, the Neelands. From his

Three Nails Instead. That's music of the Neelands. And of course, 2 years ago, three of the four members of the Neelands lost their lives, along with four other people, in a plane crash. The lone survivor, Autumn Neeland Streetman, is scheduled to be on the Gaither Homecoming Farewell Canada and New England Cruise 2026. That song, by the way, on the July Singing News chart, was at number 36. Who else is scheduled to be on that Gaither Farewell Cruise? We'll take a look at that right after this. In this segment of music, we continue our look at artists coming to sing at the Gaither Homecoming Farewell Canada and New England Cruise 2026 from September 5th through the 12th. The Martins are in the lineup. Here's a song that won a Dove Award for the Martins in 1996, the tune Out of His Great Love. Out of-

Out of His Great Love, that's music of the Martins. They and everybody else in this package of the program scheduled to be on the Gaither Homecoming Farewell Canada and New England Cruise 2026. Leaving out of Boston on Saturday, September 5th, arriving in Quebec City on Saturday, the 12th of September. Janet Paschal's in the lineup. Here's a recent Top 50 tune from Janet, a song called In the Fire.

in the Fire. That's music of Janet Paschal, a song that charted at number 47 in July. And she and the rest of the artists in this package of the program all scheduled to sing September 5th through the 12th on the Gaither Homecoming Farewell Canada and New England Cruise 2026. Joy Gardner is scheduled to be there as well. She's coming up with a couple of songs, standing by a song, Joy in My Heart, to bring us to that. Here's a song from the Live from Toronto album, Healer in the House.

0: joy in my heart. That's music of Joy Gardner, joined by Karen Peck and New River. That's apparently one of Bill Gaither's 30 favorite homecoming hymns, maybe one they'll be doing on the historic Gaither Homecoming Farewell Canada and New England Cruise 2026 from September 5th through the 12th. Jeff and Sherry are scheduled to be in the lineup. A song called Life is Great and Getting Better right after this.
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5: A mix of sun and cloud today, windy and 32 degrees. The humidex 39. Today's UV index is 7 or high. Scattered showers and thunderstorms tonight with a low of 16. Tomorrow, cloudy with a risk of a thunderstorm in the afternoon and a high of 25. On Tuesday, partly sunny, 22 degrees, and then for Wednesday, sunshine and 26. Current weather conditions can be found anytime on the Napa Auto Parts Portage of Prairie weather page on your Portage Online app. I'm Judy Peters.
0: In this package of music, three more artists coming to sing at the Gaither Homecoming Farewell Canada and New England Cruise 2026 coming up in early September. Well, Jeff and Sherry Easter are in the lineup. Here's a song that goes back about a dozen years or so. Life is great and getting better. God.

0: Hitter.
1: Life is great and getting better. That's music of Jeff and Sherry Easter. Now, Jeff Easter co-wrote that one with Woody Wright, and both Jeff Easter and Sherry Easter and Woody Wright and, well, probably a couple of dozen other artists singing on the Gaither Homecoming Farewell Canada and New England Cruise 2026 coming up in September. The Sound scheduled to be on that cruise as well. Here's their number one song from 6 years ago, Can I Get a Witness? Have you

I Get a Witness. That's Music of the Sound, number one in July of 2020. And they're scheduled to be on the Gaither Homecoming Farewell Canada and New England Cruise 2026 as well. As is Joseph Habedank. His recent chart-topping tune paid tribute to his spiritual roots. It's a song simply entitled The Church.

Tim McGraw and Faith with I Need You. Happy Sunday, everybody. A little heads up for you in case those of you are at home and you're not thinking like I don't do 80% of the time. There is no work tomorrow. A national holiday, we have Terry Fox Day. So make sure you spend that time with loved ones because it's going to be a beautiful day. There is a chance of showers, though, tomorrow on Monday and as well tonight. So if you have any plans tonight, make sure you do them inside and make sure you enjoy this long weekend while it lasts. Right now, though, we have I Can Love Anymore by One More Girl.

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Darling, I've wasted a lot of years not seeing the real you. But tonight your beauty is shining through. And I never took the time to let you know. So before he takes you away, please let me say.

0: You Look So Good in Love by George Strait here on CFRY 920. I'm a big Spider-Man guy. That name, You Look So Good in Love, reminds me of Spider-Man. By the way, the new movie came out this last week, and it was a really good movie. I'm not going to give you any spoilers, but I'm just going to say I'm a big fan of romance. My sisters, my mother always wanted me growing up to watch those Hallmark movies where it's like, you know the ending every single time. And I was like, yeah, no, I'm good off that. But the Spider-Man love stories are always, I don't want to say predictable, because they're fairly unpredictable. Like when Andrew Garfield's Gwen Stacy fell off the clock tower and died, I don't think anyone saw that coming. But there's nothing better than some unpredictable movies that catch you by surprise. And I'm going to say this latest Spider-Man movie caught me by surprise. And this is someone who gets jump scared by someone snapping their fingers. So just a heads up, when you go in there, be ready to be surprised.
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3: A mix of sun and cloud today, windy and 32 degrees, the humidex 39. Today's UV index is 7 or high. Scattered showers and thunderstorms tonight with a low of 16. Tomorrow, cloudy with a risk of a thunderstorm in the afternoon and a high of 25. On Tuesday, partly sunny, 22 degrees. And then for Wednesday, sunshine and 26. Current weather conditions can be found anytime on the Napa Auto Parts Portage of Prairie weather page on your Portage online app. I'm Judy Peters.

0: The Roadhammers and Homegrown here on CFRY 920. You know, you can always tell who's homegrown and from Manitoba because everyone has their very own mosquito story. I was outside for 30 seconds yesterday, and I don't know if you guys have like front porches, but like a deck or a front porch in front of your house. If you have the lights on and it's pitch black outside, those mosquitoes come sprinting towards you like nobody's business. Yesterday, I went outside to grab something because I forgot something in my car. And I think I came inside with 15 extra bites. You go out just to water the flowers or anything of the sorts, and you've donated a liter of blood. Congratulations if you're O positive. You just donated the most useful blood in the entire world. But you always convince yourself, tonight won't be that bad. Well, famous last words, because every evening you do that awkward slap dance, getting those stupid mosquitoes off of you. If you're going out this weekend, on this beautiful long weekend, today or tomorrow, I'm wishing you luck, my friend, because mosquitoes love water, and tomorrow, we're going to get a lot of water.
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3: A mix of sun and cloud today, windy and 32 degrees, the Humidex 39. Today's UV index is 7 or high. Scattered showers and thunderstorms tonight with a low of 16. Tomorrow, cloudy with a risk of a thunderstorm in the afternoon and a high of 25. On Tuesday, partly sunny, 22 degrees, and then for Wednesday, sunshine and 26. Current weather conditions can be found anytime on the Napa Auto Parts Portage of Prairie weather page on your Portage online app. I'm Judy Peters.

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Keep your eyes on the road, watch for extra traffic, and drive safe. A friendly reminder, CFRY.

0: Take a Little Chance on Love by the Mercy Brothers here on CFRY 920. You know, I love taking chances on things. I'm a guy who will do anything just for the thrill of it. For example, my gas station, my gas tank, I'm always 80% certain that it's almost on empty every time I fill up. I wait for that orange light to go off, that gas tank light, and I wait. I think I'll go portage it back a couple of times from where I live, and I'll just make sure I get every last ounce of gas out of that tank. Which has me thinking, how long after the tank hits completely empty or the gas tank comes on, do you think you have to drive? I'm genuinely curious. Whoever wants to try that out, please do. And get back to me through the Facebook page of Portage Online or CFRY. And let me know. I'm uber, uber curious.
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Now, one of the best things about living in a small area like Portage or McGregor or anywhere around Oakville, you always know somebody. You mention one name and someone's like, oh yeah, that's my cousin or that's my neighbor's uncle. And lucky for me, my dad has worked in Portage almost his whole life. Well, not his whole life, his whole married life. And that's how I'm known. If I'm ever approaching someone I don't know in Portage, I'll be like, hey, do you know my dad, Art? And they'll be like, oh yeah, Art Schroeder. And they'll always correlate him and me. So I'm just Art's son in most people's eyes instead of Matt Schroeder, which used to bother me a lot, but now it's just very useful because it's a great conversation starter. But sometimes it's impossible to keep a secret in those small communities where everyone knows each other. Those sports tournaments are local. Everything is local. It's pretty fun. So let's not take advantage of how awesome it is. I mean, just go out, say hi to some friends. It's a pretty special thing. Everyone knows each other, and it's just a great time.

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This Terry Fox Day, explore the corners of our province you've never seen. CFRY.

0: I Won't Need You Anymore by Randy Travis here on CFRY 920. I'm Matt Schroeder. Every weekend projects start the same. You always tell yourself, this won't take long. I told myself I was going to make a doghouse. Yeah, I'm 3 months into saying that and I haven't done a thing. They're all just famous last words. You look at the job, you make a plan, and you think, I can have this done in an hour. And if you're anything like me, suddenly you can be 3 hours in. You've made multiple trips to the hardware store, but in my case, it would be my dad's shop. And you're standing there holding apart, wondering where everything went wrong. Somehow a simple repair can always become a full day event. But that's part of the fun. There's something satisfying about finishing a project, even though it took way longer than you expected. Although maybe next time we should stop saying, this will only take an hour. Because we all know that's probably not true.
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8: Scattered showers and thunderstorms tonight with a low of 16. Tomorrow, cloudy with a risk of a thunderstorm in the afternoon and a high of 25. On Tuesday, partly sunny, 22 degrees. And then for Wednesday, sunshine and 26. Current weather conditions can be found anytime on the Napa Auto Parts Portage of Prairie weather page on your Portage online app. I'm Judy Peters.

0: Stay Till 2. Gord Bamford here on CFRY 920. You know, yesterday I was at a Summer Smash event for the Portage Celebrate Summer. And that was a great time. There was a barbecue, there was everything there. And that brought me thinking. Summer means one thing for a lot of people. It's barbecue season. Here's a question I have for you. Is what makes the perfect burger? Everyone has their own opinion. Some people like a thick, juicy burgers. Others swear by smash burgers. Some people season before cooking and some after. And then there's always that one person at the grill who flips the burger every 5 seconds. I'm winking right now. You just can't tell. It's me. Because they're having a conversation with said burger. But honestly, there might not just be one perfect way to make a burger. Maybe the best burger is just the one you're eating outside with friends. A cold drink nearby and nowhere you need to be. Where we're all just relaxing in the backyard, sitting poolside, sitting in the sun, sunbathing. And that's what summer's all about, baby. Enjoy it while it's here, because when it's gone, we'll be wishing it was right back here.
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10: Scattered showers and thunderstorms tonight with a low of 16. Tomorrow, cloudy with a risk of a thunderstorm in the afternoon and a high of 25. On Tuesday, partly sunny, 22 degrees. And then for Wednesday, sunshine and 26. Current weather conditions can be found anytime on the Napa Auto Parts Portage of Prairie weather page on your Portage Online app. I'm Judy Peters.

Some days your name's from goodbye, and you get that look in your eye when you just want a reason to quit.

0: Andrew Haya in Habits here on CFRY 920. What is an unhealthy habit you have? Mine has to be making a schedule every single day. It's getting kind of ridiculous at this point because I could literally be sitting in my room telling myself, I'm going to clean it today. And I do, but the aftermath of cleaning my room is never what I want it to be. It lasts, I think, three, 4 days, and I suddenly just little by little make it messier and messier and messier and messier. And it's no fun because I look at that mess and I always tell myself I'm going to clean it, but my habit is procrastinating. I am a procrastinator, and it's not good. If you're anything like me, let's shake this habit before, say, December rolls around, before the New Year's rolls around, so we can have a different resolution this year.
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0: Thus Let Me In by Tracy Byrd here on CFRY 920. The name reminds me of a trend going on right now. People will record two separate clips. The first clip being, what would you do if, say, a raccoon was in your house? And people answer the question truthfully. They'll get a bat, they'll swing at it, they'll get a gun, they'll shoot it, they'll kick it, they'll do whatever they can to get it out of the house. And after that clip is recorded, they will cut it and record a different piece, asking, what would you do if an orphan was in your house? And then they edit those two together, and it makes it sound like the person would kick, shoot, bat at an orphan as opposed to a raccoon. So if you're asked that question, anything of anything in your house, make sure you're aware and make sure you do not answer it the way you normally would.
1: Scattered showers and thunderstorms tonight with a low of 16. Tomorrow, cloudy with a risk of a thunderstorm in the afternoon and a high of 25. On Tuesday, partly sunny, 22 degrees. And then for Wednesday, sunshine and 26. Current weather conditions can be found anytime on the Napa Auto Parts Portage of Prairie weather page on your Portage online app. I'm Judy Peters.

0: farmer's daughter, and you said here on CFRY 920. One thing about farming is weather reliance is very, very crucial. So living in Manitoba means accepting one very important fact. The weather here just does whatever it wants. You could check the forecast, plan your day, and feel confident. And 20 minutes later, everything changes. One time, my family and I went water rafting. I don't even know if you'd call it that, down the Portage River. And we were back, I think this is back like 2015. 30% chance of rain, by the way. We're like a couple miles down. There's nothing. There's no civilization near us. And it starts to rain, lightning, and thunder. It was crazy. A 30% chance of shower day became an absolute thunderstorm. And the funniest part is, me being 20 now, I'm not surprised anymore, and you shouldn't be either. Someone will say, it's supposed to change later. And everyone just nods, because in Manitoba, that's just completely normal now. But even with the unpredictable weather, we all still love it here. We don't gotta always admit it. We love Manitoba. Because when Manitoba gives you a beautiful summer day, there really isn't anywhere better to be. Like today. Beautiful day. Where else would you want to be besides Manitoba?
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5: Scattered showers and thunderstorms tonight with a low of 16. Tomorrow, cloudy with a risk of a thunderstorm in the afternoon and a high of 25. On Tuesday, partly sunny, 22 degrees. And then for Wednesday, sunshine and 26. Current weather conditions can be found anytime on the Napa Auto Parts Portage of Prairie weather page on your Portage online app. I'm Judy Peters.

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0: 3, 2, 1, Brett Kissel here on CFRY 920. Happy August long weekend, everybody. Tomorrow is your day to relax. No work on August the 3rd, Terry Fox Day. But today, what holidays are today? There is no holiday, you may be thinking, but there's a website called Days of the Year where it tells you the holidays going on today. And there's 7 days. 7 holidays right now. Let me read them out. National Ice Cream Sandwich Day. National Friendship Day. Psychic Day. National Canada Day. I don't think that's actually true. National Coloring Book Day. Harriet Quimby Day. And American Family Day. Of all those days, personally, I'm going National Ice Cream Sandwich Day. I'm going to go hound one right after this. Hope you guys have a great weekend. Enjoy the weather. Enjoy family. And enjoy time off of work.
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1: I'm Judy Peters. Ending the long weekend with some showers. Your forecast details are coming up after the news. A young Portage fundraiser is making a difference for local animals, one cup of lemonade at a time. Here's Portage Online's Tristan Sokolowski with the story.
2: Brody Fair spent Friday selling lemonade and treats at Point West Electrical, with half of the proceeds going to Paws and the business matching his donation. Brody Fair says helping animals was all the motivation he needed.
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2: 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From Portage Online News, I'm Tristan Sokolowski.
1: Community members stepped outside their comfort zones this past week during a free jingle dress dancing class at the Portage Prairie Regional Library. Jacinda Houle says the workshop combined dance instruction with cultural teachings and storytelling.
4: And I think that's the beautiful thing about it. It's an ongoing journey of learning and continuing to practice the tradition and to tell the stories.
1: Houle says the goal is to give people a welcoming place to learn the basics while gaining a deeper understanding of the culture and history behind the jingle dress dance. The Dakota Plains Powwow returned this year for the first time in 58 years, bringing together dancers, singers, and families to celebrate Dakota culture. Portage Online's Matt Schroeder tells us more.
5: Chief Donald Smoke says the gathering marks a major step in restoring language, traditions, and identity.
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5: The three-day celebration also drew support from neighboring communities. Organizers say the event represents its renewed future for Dakota culture and the next generation. From the Portage Online Newsroom, I'm Matt Schroeder.
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1: Scattered showers and thunderstorms tonight with a low of 16. Tomorrow, cloudy with a risk of a thunderstorm in the afternoon and a high of 25. On Tuesday, partly sunny, 22 degrees, and then for Wednesday, sunshine and 26. Current weather conditions can be found anytime on the Napa Auto Parts Portage of Prairie weather page on your Portage Online app. I'm Judy Peters.
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3: Scattered showers and thunderstorms tonight with a low of 16. Tomorrow, cloudy with a risk of a thunderstorm in the afternoon and a high of 25. On Tuesday, partly sunny, 22 degrees, and then for Wednesday, sunshine and 26. Current weather conditions can be found anytime on the Napa Auto Parts Portage of Prairie weather page on your Portage online app. I'm Judy Peters.

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I'm a country boy, I got a four-wheel drive. 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
1: 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We therefore ask His blessings as we seek to honor Him in spirit and truth. 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